0: Of course, in the real world, Trump is still appealing a federal judge's ruling that the payout fund and IRS protection deals were self-dealing, not a real settlement of a real case, but a fraud upon the court. And Trump still intends to compensate people who attack the Capitol, and is actively looking for ways to do it.
1: 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The eyes are closed. The days are 10.
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1: It's D-Sound, once again, live with Macy Gray, all the way from L.A. to Oslo. Let's

Do you really like me? If you really liked me, you'd think I was hot. You'd know that I don't eat chicken. If you really liked me, you'd know my favorite day of the week is Friday. If you really liked me, you'd know that I put hot sauce on just about anything. Grey's Anatomy is my favorite TV show. If you really liked me, you'd know that my favorite color is purple. If you really liked me, you'd know that my favorite type of dog is a German. If you really liked me, you'd say something. If you liked me, you would know that you liked me. If you actually liked me, you would go with me to the zoo. And you'd also know that my favorite animal is a monkey. When someone likes someone else, they know certain things about them. If you really liked me, you would write a song about me. On the piano. Santa Clarita. Even if I say that I'm from LA, I'm actually from Santa Clarita. You'd know that if you liked me. I just say that because Santa Clarita is close to LA and

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Okay, here's a song that runs in a bass run of C to E minor to A minor to G7, and then a D minor 7th, D minor 6th, and D minor, the type thing. It's a complicated thing. This song has gotten more reaction than anything else I've written in such a short time, as far as people want.

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Yes, sir.

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Okay, I'll share this. 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
2: Vous avez lu l'histoire de Jesse James? 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

That's music, travel, love. Nothing's going to change my love for you. Very nice love song. Two twins out of triplets are in the music business. You're listening to Vinyl Jeopardy, where I uncover and discover the very best cover songs for your listening pleasure off of great hit songs. We're coming to you from the Media Factory in the south end of Burlington, Vermont. 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Boy, it's a hot one out there today. It's approaching 90 degrees. You can cook eggs on the pavement, I think, maybe. Next, we're going to hear an upbeat song that was not her signature song. Another song was her signature song. And who am I talking about? I'm talking about Nicolette Larson. And Nicolette, I thought this was her song, but it was a song written by Jesse Winchester of Yankee Lady fame. You remember that song? Well, Jesse Winchester wrote this song, but really, Nicolette Larson put her mark on it. It's Rumba Girl. It's okay to get up out of your chair and dance around the room to this one. I encourage you to. It's got a great dance beat to it, and it'll get you up and moving. Here's Rumba Girl, Nicolette Larson.

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1: That's the late Mac Miller, Nothing from Nothing. Next, we're going to hear a Marvin Gaye song that was off his hit album, Mercy, Mercy Me, The Ecology. This is going to be sung by Lucky Day. Lucky Day's real birth name was David Brown.

Yeah. Oh, that is the wrong song. Interestingly enough, what you just heard, that short snippet, is the last song I played for you last week. El Coco with Quiet Village. I'm not sure why that happened. But anyway, Señor Moai by Mr. Moai and the Tiki Heads featuring Mark Riddle. Here we go, everybody. Aloha.

strings on camera. But it's a good segment for what it's worth. Oh yeah. So,

with goodness that I will share with you. Okay, here we go. Okole Maluna.